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1: 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For every ending is mega starter. 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
2: We came here to party, we came here to dance. You know that you're my girl, damn right of me, man. This night going too good.